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1: 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How can I help you?
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1: 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The season starts in early November. 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

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Together, we're all New Brunswick. 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
3: Good morning. NB Power's unveiled its newest integrated resource plan, replacing one announced in 2023, which was criticized for being out of date. NB Power's new 20-year plan lays out how it plans to meet energy demand in the coming decades. One of the features is building massive battery storage capacity of 500 megawatts in the next decade to store power from more wind and solar projects. Utility also will extend the life of the Pointe-le-Prou nuclear generating station and possibly add another small modular nuclear generator there. The MacDaquac Dam hydro station will need major upgrades. Now, all of this will cost a lot of money, with the net debt increasing by almost $4 billion, according to CTV. The Energy and Utilities Board has already approved a rate hike of 4.29% this year. NB Power will be asking for another 6.5% over the next 2 years. The province has opened up a survey asking for New Brunswickers to weigh in on natural gas development. The government says the results of the online survey will inform its review on whether the conditions associated with the moratorium on natural gas development reflect today's science, technology, market, and regulatory best practices. The ongoing reviews focused on five areas, according to government, those being First Nations rights, the resource itself, science, technology, and the environment, economic benefits, and public support. You can find the survey on the province's website until October 23rd. The Parti Québécois is back in power in Quebec. The PQ are projected to win a minority government with 59 seats on less than 30% of the popular vote. The CAQ, which won a majority 4 years ago, were wiped out, not winning a single seat. The Liberals gained big, coming in with 40 seats. Conservatives took 19. Quebec Solidaire won 9. In his victory speech, incoming Premier Paul St-Pierre Plamondon promised to work with the other parties and be direct with Prime Minister Carney, but he still dreams of making Quebec a country. For his part, Liberal leader Charles Millard shut down any talk of holding a referendum, saying, no way. The shock of the night, though, was the CAQ going from 90 seats to none. In sports, in the ALDS, the Rays beat the Yankees 5-2 to take a 2-0 lead. The White Sox won their second straight against Cleveland 4-3. In the NHL, Senators had a 4-1 win in Boston. Jets clipped the Penguins 3-2. The NFL's Monday night game, the Falcons ran by the Saints 45-24. Now you're up to date. I'm Daryl Good.
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5: 104.9 and the Wave weather. We do have a wind warning in place for today. Mostly clouds, possible showers for today. And yes, it's going to be windy. Winds gusting to 60, except 90 along parts of the coast late this morning into this afternoon with a high of 12. Mostly clouds for tonight. Will be clearing by overnight with a low of 5. A mix of sun and cloud for Wednesday with a high of 13. And Thursday, a mix of sun and cloud, chance of showers, and a high of 16. It's currently 5 degrees outside the Wave studios, and your time is 6:06. Tad chilly. Start your Tuesday of this October the 6th. Gosh, last time I was here, it was September. Hopefully I'll remember how these buttons work. Let's try one now.

0: Dexy's Midnight Runners, Come On Eileen. It's on 104.9 The Wave, Wave Morning, 6:10, Tuesday, October the 6th, with the important traffic note. And in the FYI category for those that perhaps maybe forgot about this or just weren't aware at all, but starting today, Vanier Boulevard bridge closure will be in effect. Vanier Boulevard will be closed to vehicle traffic at the bridge over the CN rail line near the Sunset Drive area while repairs are completed on the pedestrian bridge. So this closure, by the way, is expected to remain in place through early November, weather permitting. So that'll be obviously over the next few weeks here. Pedestrian access will remain open. A signed detour will be in place. Motorists should plan ahead and allow extra travel time if you're in the area. More information, Bathurst.ca. So that's, once again, Vanier Boulevard bridge closure as of today over the next few weeks. Once again, near Sunset Drive as repairs are being completed on that pedestrian bridge. But hey, East Bathurst Bridge is open. I noticed that recently. Also, the main road in Beresford is open. So, you know, two out of three ain't bad.
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0: 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Wave Mornings. Your time is 6:22. It's Jeff hanging with you. Let's go to phones.
1: Morning, Jeff. It's Pat Nagy calling.
0: Yes?
1: I was curious. All the announcements the city sent out, the bridge is only closing tomorrow, the 7th of October. You sure it's today?
0: The 7th of October. Actually, you know what? You might be right about that. Yeah, but it's, you can tell I've been off for a week. It is good. Thanks for the reminder. I'll correct that.
1: Yeah, because it'd be a big panic, especially with school bus drivers.
0: Yeah, absolutely. Yeah, I appreciate that. Thanks a lot.
1: Okay, take care.
0: Okay. Bye.
1: Bye.
0: Yeah, I'm glad Fenton was on the ball this morning because obviously I am not. And yes, I've been off for a week, and I thought it was October 7th. Evidently, it's October 6th today. I'm pretty sure that's the date. Yeah. I did blow it, as Fenton pointed out. Vanier Boulevard bridge closure, that starts tomorrow, which is October 7th. Today is October 6th. Well, look at it this way. You got a 24-hour advance notice.
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0: 104.9 and the Wave weather. There's a wind warning in place. Mostly clouds. We'll have chance of showers today with a high of 12. Winds gusting to 90 along parts of the coast. Mainly cloudy for tonight. Low of 5. Winds gusting to 90 once again with a mix of sun and cloud for tomorrow with a high of 13. And Thursday, a mix of sun and cloud, possible showers, and a high of 16. It's 5 degrees outside the Wave studios, and your time is 6:25.
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1: Good morning. The RCMP continued to investigate after a person was found dead after a suspicious fire late last week. RCMP and the Lakeville Fire Department responded to a home engulfed in flames on Route 560 in Deerville, north of Woodstock. After the fire was extinguished, they found a body. Police haven't released any other details about the deceased. The major crime unit's investigating both the death and fire as suspicious and is asking anyone with information to contact the RCMP's major crime unit. Gas stations in the province won't be making quite as much profit. The Energy and Utilities Board has ruled retail gas margins were too high, so it's cutting them by less than a cent per liter. The margin for retailers previously was 10.66 cents, but the EUB's lowered that to 9.92, a drop of about three-quarters of a cent. There won't be any change in the margins for home heating oil, according to Brunswick News. Those retailers had argued they need a double-digit margin hike. The province says it's updated its linguistic and cultural development policy to better reflect current realities. The government says the vitality of the French language and Acadian culture depends on schools, and the goal is to promote those communities. The updated policy will focus on things like identity building, educational success, and partnerships between learning environments, family, and communities. The government got input from nearly 1,000 people in more than 120 organizations for its update. The Holt government's looking at the possibility of another large-scale data center in St. John besides the one in Lorneville. Chris Watson, who lives in Lorneville, says residents are already concerned about the environmental and community impacts like noise from another large data center. Watson tells CBC if there's a second center, the government must look at the cumulative effects of both of them. The residents have been fighting the expansion of the Spruce Lake Industrial Park for a couple of years now. A right to information request by the residents confirmed the government is also talking to Cross Rivers Infrastructure Partners since April about their proposal. Another resident, Lauren Smith, says she's alarmed when she learned of this new one, pointing out this is new technology and governance has not been in step with this new tech. There's no regulatory framework for it. In sports on the diamonds, the Rays are up 2-0 after a 5-2 win over the Yankees. The White Sox also won their second in a row, downing the Guardians 4-3. On the ice, Senators beat the Bruins 4-1. Winnipeg had a 3-2 win in Pittsburgh. And on the gridiron, Atlanta beat New Orleans 45-24 in the Monday night football game. Now you're up to date. I'm Daryl Good.
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4: 104.9 and the Wave weather. We've got a wind warning in place. Mostly clouds, possible showers for today. Winds gusting as high as a 90 along parts of the coast late this morning and this afternoon with a high of 12. Mainly clouds for this evening, low of 5. A mix of sun and cloud on Wednesday with a high of 13. And Thursday, a mix of sun and cloud with chance of showers and a high of 16. It's currently 5 degrees outside the Wave studios, and your current time is 6:35. Real nice, beautiful, seasonal fall pics that our Facebookers and listeners have snapped, passing along on our Facebook page this morning. So by all means, share the season's beauty. Gotta love it. October the 6th. Starting off a bit cool here on your Tuesday morning, currently 5 degrees. We'll take you over to that morning mind buster in just a few. Your chance at a couple radio bingo cards for tonight's radio bingo. Thanks so much for coming along here. It's Jeff with you. Wave Mornings. Thanks so much for starting your morning with us.
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0: 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It is 104.9 The Wave, Wave Mornings. Hello, greetings, salutations, and good morning to you of this October the 6th. It's Jeff hanging out with you here over on the Morning Mind Buster. We got a recent survey, and this indicates that this particular snack was found to be the least exciting snack of all time. So I guess in rankings of exciting snacks, this one certainly is nowhere near the top. As a matter of fact, it's last place. Now, I guess it depends on who you ask whether this is a good snack or not. But as far as the excitement level, the rush, as it were, this one's not doing it. So what do you think it is? It's our Morning Mind Buster. You can give us an answer over there on Facebook. Let's see what we have is early answers. We've got celery's in there for a couple. We've got Tootsie Rolls, interesting, with Halloween just around the corner. And the old peanut butter sandwich, which may or may not be exciting, I suppose, depending on who you ask. In a pinch, though, sometimes a peanut butter sandwich is like the best thing you've ever tasted, right? Just because if you're hungry and whatnot, and there's really not much else to go around as far as snacks in the house, a PB sandwich will get the job done. But in comparison to, you know, like a steak or something like that, it's definitely not going to cut it. So what do you think it is as far as snacks concerned? A recent survey, this one was found to be the least exciting. That's your Morning Mind Buster. It's what we call it. And you can go to Facebook or you can give us a shout, 548-8851. Just for an answer, you'll be eligible for a couple radio bingo cards. We'll do a random draw with our participants later in the show. And by the way, tonight we're back with Radio Bingo with Kinsman Club of Bathurst, Charlie's Cat Rescue. Those numbers we'll have for you at 7 o'clock.
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It's 104.9 The Wave, Wave Mornings, and your time is 6:50. It's Jeff hanging with you, back at it here. I certainly didn't miss the dad joke segment, shall we say. And even though I don't really have any kind of communication per se with the dad joke writer, just reading his jokes, it was definitely nice to take a break from that over the last week or so. Having said that, I was up on, what was it, Sunday? I think it was Sunday afternoon. My son and I, we were up at Daly Point Nature Reserve, just, you know, this time of year, as anybody can imagine, just beautiful up there. And we did a shoot as well. We shot for our Liam and Dad broadcast podcast. We shot up there at Daly Point. So you can see that over there on our Facebook page, by the way, the Liam and Dad broadcast podcast. But as we were up there doing that, there was at least two or three people walking the trails that was like, hey, did you know that, you know, the dad joke writer's been up here shooting his mouth off about you? And I was like, look, I won't take this personal. I get this a lot. And, you know, surprise, surprise. So he's up at Daly Point now. Shooting his mouth off about me. But again, I'm going to take the higher road on this. And I'll continue to read his jokes because I have to. So these are the ones that he left this morning. This one here says, research shows that laughing for 2 minutes is just as healthy as a 20-minute jog. So now I'm sitting in the park laughing at all these joggers. That's probably what he does up there at Daly Point, just sits there on the bench and laughs at people walking by because he's a jerk. This one says, I went to a job interview today and the interviewer asked me, what is your greatest weakness? And then I was like, well, I'm too honest. And then the interviewer was like, well, I don't think that's a weakness. And then I'm like, I don't give a bleep what you think.

0: town's kind of divided. Some people like it, some people don't. Anyway, there it is. That's the worst comedic segment in radio history. Dad jokes. You just heard why.
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0: It's any way you want it. Journey, it's 104.9 The Wave. Wave morning, 657. Jeff checking in on that Morning Mind Buster. Recent survey. This snack was found to be the least exciting snack of all time. What do you think it is? 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
3: Good morning. NB Power's unveiled its newest integrated resource plan, replacing one announced in 2023, which was criticized for being out of date. NB Power's new 20-year plan lays out how it plans to meet energy demand in the coming decades. One of the features is building massive battery storage capacity of 500 megawatts in the next decade to store power from more wind and solar projects. Utility also will extend the life of the Point Lepreau nuclear generating station and possibly add another small modular nuclear generator there. The Mactaquac Dam hydro station will need major upgrades. Now, all of this will cost a lot of money, with the net debt increasing by almost $4 billion, according to CTV. The Energy and Utilities Board has already approved a rate hike of 4.29% this year. NB Power will be asking for another 6.5% over the next 2 years. The province has opened up a survey asking for New Brunswickers to weigh in on natural gas development. The government says the results of the online survey will inform its review on whether the conditions associated with the moratorium on natural gas development reflect today's science, technology, market, and regulatory best practices. The ongoing reviews focused on 5 areas, according to government, those being First Nations rights, the resource itself, science, technology, and the environment, economic benefits, and public support. You can find the survey on the province's website until October 23rd. The Parti Québécois is back in power in Quebec. The PQ are projected to win a minority government with 59 seats on less than 30% of the popular vote. The CAQ, which won a majority 4 years ago, were wiped out, not winning a single seat. The Liberals gained big, coming in with 40 seats. Conservatives took 19. Quebec Solidaire won 9. In his victory speech, incoming Premier Paul St-Pierre Plamondon promised to work with the other parties and be direct with Prime Minister Carney, but he still dreams of making Quebec a country. For his part, Liberal leader Charles Millard shut down any talk of holding a referendum, saying, no way. The shock of the night, though, was the CAQ going from 90 seats to none. In sports, in the ALDS, the Rays beat the Yankees 5-2 to take a 2-0 lead. The White Sox won their second straight against Cleveland 4-3. In the NHL, Senators had a 4-1 win in Boston. Jets clipped the Penguins 3-2. The NFL's Monday night game, the Falcons ran by the Saints 45-24. Now you're up to date. I'm Darryl Good.
4: Thanks, Darryl. 104.9 and the Wave weather. We've got a wind warning. It will be gusty today with wind gusting to 90 along parts of the coast late this morning and this afternoon, a high of 12. Mostly clouds for today and pretty much the same for tonight. Will be windy this evening as well. A low of 5, a mix of sun and cloud for Wednesday with a high of 13, and Thursday with a mix of sun and cloud and chance of showers with a high of 16. Next night it's going to be low in the Bathurst Harbor this morning at 7:46. It's currently 5 degrees outside the Wave Studios, and your time is 7:05. Got a message from the neighbor yesterday, as a matter of fact. He was like, yeah, there's a bear around. I've seen him a couple times. I was like, all right, I'll be on the lookout. Good to know. This time of year especially, lots of bear sightings here within the region. So be on the lookout. And in other areas of the world, they're entering restaurants as well. That's going to be over on Weird News coming up here in just a few. It's your Tuesday of October the 6th. Thanks for starting your morning with us.
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0: That's Tiffany, and I think we're alone now. 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It's Jeff hanging with you. Let's do the news. All right, so bears, certainly no stranger to the Chaleur region, roaming around. Bear sightings, as I mentioned a little bit earlier, my neighbor texted me last night, said there's one roaming around near our place. But this time in Pennsylvania, a large black bear entered a restaurant on Saturday evening. Security cameras recorded it wandering through the dining area and investigating. The host, Stan, the restaurant said the bear was huge and not in a hurry to leave. It eventually left and rummaged through the restaurant's dumpster. The restaurant said the bear had been making rounds through the neighborhood and bulking up before winter. And that's what they're doing, especially this time of year, obviously. It cooks turned the visit into a bear-faced pancake special for the children's menu with syrup and butter available to adults who wanted one too. So at least they were, you know, able to make a joke of a giant bear walking into their restaurant. Yikes.
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0: 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Birthdays and celebrations, October the 6th. Let's go to phones to start.
1: Yes, could I wish a happy birthday to Ava Stoss, 11 years old, from family and friends?
0: Sure can. Yeah, we'll get that on for you.
1: Okay, thanks.
0: You're welcome. Bye. All right, happy birthday, Ava. We've got a birthday wish here from Daniel. It says, I'd like to wish my wife, Kathleen Degg, a very happy birthday on this October the 6th. Lots of love from Danny, children, Crystal, Michael, James, and her grandchildren. Also, speaking of celebrations and the like, I noticed this while I was off on vacation, but big reason to celebrate. Lots of great news for the Bathurst Curling Club recently, as it was announced that the provincial government investing $399,000 towards infrastructure improvements, while the feds kicking in $505,000. So great stuff there for the Bathurst Curling Club, and definitely good reason to hurry hard! Hurry! All right, if you want to pass along your birthday wishes, celebrations, anytime, you can do so over there on our website. 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
1: Good morning. The RCMP continue to investigate after a person was found dead after a suspicious fire late last week. RCMP and the Lakeville Fire Department responded to a home engulfed in flames on Route 560 in Deerville, north of Woodstock. After the fire was extinguished, they found a body. Police haven't released any other details about the deceased. The major crime unit's investigating both the death and fire as suspicious and is asking anyone with information to contact the RCMP's major crime unit. Gas stations in the province won't be making quite as much profit. The Energy and Utilities Board has ruled retail gas margins were too high, so it's cutting them by less than a cent per liter. The margin for retailers previously was 10.66 cents, but the EUB's lowered that to 9.92, a drop of about three-quarters of a cent. There won't be any change in the margins for home heating oil, according to Brunswick News. Those retailers had argued they need a double-digit margin hike. The province says it's updated its linguistic and cultural development policy to better reflect current realities. The government says the vitality of the French language and Acadian culture depends on schools, and the goal is to promote those communities. The updated policy will focus on things like identity building, educational success, and partnerships between learning environments, family, and communities. The government got input from nearly 1,000 people in more than 120 organizations for its update. The Holt government's looking at the possibility of another large-scale data center in St. John besides the one in Lorneville. Chris Watson, who lives in Lorneville, says residents are already concerned about the environmental and community impacts like noise from another large data center. Watson tells CBC if there's a second center, the government must look at the cumulative effects of both of them. The residents have been fighting the expansion of the Spruce Lake Industrial Park for a couple of years now. A right to information request by the residents confirmed the government is also talking to Cross Rivers Infrastructure Partners since April about their proposal. Another resident, Lauren Smith, says she's alarmed when she learned of this new one, pointing out this is new technology and governance has not been in step with this new tech. There's no regulatory framework for it. In sports on the diamonds, the Rays are up 2-0 after a 5-2 win over the Yankees. The White Sox also won their second in a row, downing the Guardians 4-3. On the ice, Senators beat the Bruins 4-1. Winnipeg had a 3-2 win in Pittsburgh. And on the gridiron, Atlanta beat New Orleans 45-24 in the Monday Night Football game. Now you're up to date. I'm Daryl Good.
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4: 104.9 and the Wave weather for today. Mostly clouds and chance of showers. It's going to be windy, gusting to 90 along parts of the coast with a high of 12. Mainly clouds for tonight and a low of 5 with a mix of sun and cloud for Wednesday and a high of 13. Thursday, a mix of sun and cloud, chance of showers and a high of 16. It's a bit cool out there. 5 degrees outside the Wave studios. Next tide will be low in the Bathurst Harbor this morning at 7:46 and your time is 7:34. Get the results from yesterday's Wave web poll coming at you here in just a couple. Would you eat reindeer? Well, we'll find out soon enough. Also, we'll set you up on today's question as well in regards to the increase or increased use of the AI technology. 7:35, your Tuesday of October the 6th. Let's keep rolling.
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0: 104.9 The Wave, Wave Mornings, Crocodile Rock, and Elton John right there at 7:39. It's Jeff with you as we take a peek here towards the results from yesterday's question on the 104.9 Wave Vogue Optical web poll. We asked you straight up if you would eat reindeer. Yeah. And 64% voted no on that one, although yes was 35%. And I actually was talking to, he didn't want to go on the record on this, as you can imagine, because it's a fairly busy time of the year up there in the North Pole and everything. But I was talking to Rudolph, the red-nosed reindeer, just yesterday, as a matter of fact. And his basic sort of gist of the whole thing was like, oh, no, please don't eat me. I need to guide Santa's sleigh. So he was very concerned about it, but it's good to know that 64% voted no on that one. Now we'll move ahead into today's question, which is involving AI. And we talked about this a couple weeks ago, too. We touched on that. But question being, as AI continues to develop and become more integrated into our lives, have your concerns about its use increased? And a little background on that. Concerns about the risks of AI erupted across the tech world recently, as a matter of fact. And so did questions about whether the companies building it are doing enough to keep it safe, which actually followed the public resignation of an AI researcher at a big company who said that he no longer wants to take part in developing AI that could eventually advance beyond human control and pose a serious threat to humanity. And it's all there now at our fingertips. Obviously, there's certainly some advantages to it. And the information certainly is valuable, but how far is too far? And these kind of things. So we're asking you, are you concerned about too much use with AI? Let us know. It's a simple yes or no on that. And you can vote at thewavebathurst.com. And once again, it's powered up by Vogue Optical.
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94.9 The Wave, Wave Mornings, 7:48. Well, a Bathurst invention gets a big-time tip of the cap from one of the world's biggest movie stars on Netflix. Got some more details on that coming up right after Tears for Fears and Everybody Wants to Rule the World. It's 80s, 90s, and more. 104.9 The Wave, Wave Mornings. Good morning to you, and thanks for starting it with us.

0: Tears for Fears and Everybody Wants to Rule the World. 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It's Jeff hanging with you while off on my little fall staycation. Did a little bit of binging, of course. One of the shows that I caught on Netflix, which attracted my eye, was the show called The Hawk. Mostly just because Will Ferrell was the star. And I never really heard much of it. I think it's a fairly new show. And when I say binged, I probably watched 3 or 4 episodes. I'm going to finish it. It's pretty funny. It's Will Ferrell. He plays like a golfer who's sort of washed up, and he's trying to make his way back into the top ranks of the golf scene. And he has a son who's actually, I guess you would say he's an elite golfer, and he's trying to catch up to his son. But his son's not really that pleased about it. They have kind of a father-son kind of competitive rivalry on the go. Anyway, I thought this scene was kind of interesting, so let's have a listen with a sort of slight Bathurst connection here.
1: I need this. I need to win. Like, think about it. I'm 42 years old.
2: Oh, you're not joking. Okay.
1: I gotta make it back up to the tour. You know what my son said to me last week? He said to me that he thought I should retire, open up a pro shop and a checking account.
2: You don't have a checking account?
1: I don't have time. I've never had time.
2: Oh, okay.
1: I mean, he needs to know the real Lonnie Hawkins.
2: I think you should show him the real Lonnie Hawkins, what you just said.
1: Yeah, give me that McFlurry.
2: No.
1: Give me that.
0: Didn't you hear what he said there at the end? I'll play it.
2: The real Lonnie Hawkins, what you just said.
1: Yeah, give me that McFlurry.
2: No.
1: Give me that.
0: That's right. That was without the F-bombs in that scene as well, which there was at least 3 or 4. But yeah, give me that McFlurry, says Will Ferrell. His character, Lonnie Hawkins, on The Hawk. Big Netflix show. Will Ferrell, one of the biggest stars in the world, name-dropping a creation right here in Bathurst from Ron McClellan, our very own Bathurst McDonald's location. That's pretty big-time stuff.
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1: Good morning. NB Power's unveiled its newest integrated resource plan, replacing one announced in 2023, which was criticized for being out of date. NB Power's new 20-year plan lays out how it plans to meet energy demand in the coming decades. One of the features is building massive battery storage capacity of 500 megawatts in the next decade to store power from more wind and solar projects. Utility also will extend the life of the Pointe-le-Pereau nuclear generating station and possibly add another small modular nuclear generator there. The MacDaquac Dam hydro station will need major upgrades. Now, all of this will cost a lot of money, with the net debt increasing by almost $4 billion, according to CTV. The Energy and Utilities Board has already approved a rate hike of 4.29% this year. NB Power will be asking for another 6.5% over the next 2 years. The province has opened up a survey asking for New Brunswickers to weigh in on natural gas development. The government says the results of the online survey will inform its review on whether the conditions associated with the moratorium on natural gas development reflect today's science, technology, market, and regulatory best practices. The ongoing reviews focused on five areas, according to government, those being First Nations rights, the resource itself, science, technology, and the environment, economic benefits, and public support. You can find the survey on the province's website until October 23rd. The Parti Québécois is back in power in Quebec. The PQ are projected to win a minority government with 59 seats on less than 30% of the popular vote. The CAQ, which won a majority 4 years ago, were wiped out, not winning a single seat. The Liberals gained big, coming in with 40 seats. Conservatives took 19. Quebec Solidaire won 9. In his victory speech, incoming Premier Paul St-Pierre Plamondon promised to work with the other parties and be direct with Prime Minister Carney, but he still dreams of making Quebec a country. For his part, Liberal leader Charles Millard shut down any talk of holding a referendum, saying, no way. The shock of the night, though, was the CAQ going from 90 seats to none. In sports, in the ALDS, the Rays beat the Yankees 5-2 to take a 2-0 lead. The White Sox won their second straight against Cleveland 4-3. In the NHL, Senators had a 4-1 win in Boston. Jets clipped the Penguins 3-2. The NFL's Monday night game, the Falcons ran by the Saints 45-24. Now you're up to date. I'm Darryl Good.
2: Thanks, Darryl. 104.9 The Wave weather. We've got a wind warning in place. It'll be gusty today, as high as 90 along parts of the coast this morning and into this afternoon. 90 kilometers an hour with a high of 12, and mostly clouds for tonight. We'll be clearing overnight, but windy once again with a low of 5. A mix of sun and cloud for Wednesday with a high of 13. And Thursday, a mix of sun and cloud. Could see some showers with a high of 16. Next tide is going to be high in the Bathurst Harbor this afternoon at 1:12. It's currently 5 degrees outside the Wave Studios, and your time is 8:03. Just some incredible images coming through, photographs captured by our Facebookers of the beautiful fall scenery that we're enjoying here in the Chaleur region. So if you want to add to it, show us what you got. Really enjoying that over there on Facebook. We'll get over to your viral file coming up here in just a few. It's your Tuesday of October the 6th. Wave Mornings. Thanks for starting your day with us.
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104.9 The Wave, Wave Mornings, 8:07. Has Sass Jordan or did Sass Jordan ever play Bathurst? I don't recall in my time here, hospitality days or whatever. But if she did or you saw her, give me a shout, 548-8851. Tributes continue to pour in. Such sad news over the weekend. 65 years of age, losing Sass Jordan, the late great. Here she is, going back again. Wave Mornings.

0: There she is. Sass Jordan, 104.9 and the Wave. Wave warnings. Sad to say, the late great at this time. Going back again, of course, the sad news over the weekend. And just pick up on that as I was talking about before. But lots of impact, lots of great tributes coming through for Sass Jordan. And Dave Grohl, of course, world-famous mega rock star of Foo Fighters. He paid tribute, not actually over the weekend, but years ago, he actually brought her on stage and explained and basically described the fact that Sass Jordan, the drummer of the Foo Fighters at the time, Taylor Hawkins, who of course has sadly since passed, but he was actually the drummer in Sass Jordan's band many years ago when he was starting out. I do believe it was like his first real professional gig. And Dave Grohl had said at the time that if it wasn't for Sass Jordan, we wouldn't have Taylor Hawkins in our band. So her reach and her impact certainly went beyond the country of Canada. I saw on Twitter over the weekend, Dee Snider of Twisted Sister fame. We're not going to take it, rockers. He paid tribute to her, and somebody kind of replied and said, I'm surprised that, you know, you knew who she was. And he said, are you kidding? My wife and I loved her. So anyway, she's going to be missed greatly, Sass Jordan. We're going to move into the viral file here. And as parents, it's always fun to embarrass our kids, right? Well, let's have a listen to this guy who embarrasses his daughter at the McDonald's drive-thru with his Arnold Schwarzenegger impression.
1: So my daughter gets really embarrassed when I change voices, and I decided I'm going to do an Arnold voice to pick up this McDonald's order.
2: Don't say that.
3: I'm going to say thank you for the ice cream cones. Be proud.
2: No.
3: Be proud. Is your dad embarrassing?
2: Yes, you're so embarrassing.
3: I have to give you the ice cream cone.
2: Oh my God.
3: What do you want me to do? I have to drive. I have to drive the car.
2: I'm not the one driving, though.
3: She wants to bribe me to not do it. I'm going to do it.
2: What did you have?
3: The two cones. Yeah. Thank you. Oh, the good cones. The good cones, yeah. Thank you.
2: Enjoy.
3: Oh, thank you. Have a good night.
0: Yeah, I think he kind of held back once he got to the drive-thru there. But all in all, it's a pretty good Arnie impression.
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It's Jeff hanging with you. And I legitimately did think that it was the end of the line for our cat while I was off on vacation. And it was my fault. I did lose the cat temporarily. It was good news in the end, a happy ending. My girlfriend came and saved the day, actually. But, I mean, it wasn't all my fault. I mean, I was just taking the dog for a walk on our usual stroll, and next thing I know, Casey's like coming along for the ride. She's joining us walking down the road, and I'm like, I've never seen her do this in my life. She's quite antisocial to begin with. So I thought that was kind of strange, and I can remember thinking, I wish I had my phone so I could take a picture of this because this never happens. And we get down to the end of the way we're going, and then turning around to go back home. And she's with us the whole time, so I'm not too concerned. There's a few cars driving by, and then when that happened, she went down into the ditch because she got scared. And then I'm dealing with the dog, who's always in the ditch sniffing around and whatever else he's up to. And so as we turn back around to go home, she's kind of like standing there frozen, and I'm like, her name's Casey. So I'm like, Casey, come on, let's go. You gotta get home here. This isn't good. And then she's just standing there staring at us. So we're walking slowly. And then I look back, and then she crosses the street and everything's fine.

0: line, and then she's kind of just nosing around there. And then I look back, and, well, you know, she wasn't there, but we weren't that far from home. So I was like, you know, I mean, she's an outdoor cat to begin with, so, like, she always comes home. We always think she's lost. But anyway, just wasn't popping up for a few minutes, and by the time I got back to the house, no Casey. So I still wasn't, like, super concerned, so I shot my girlfriend a text, and I was like, you know, Casey came for a walk. That was kind of strange, but, like, she's kind of, like, didn't come back yet. Like, she knows how to get home, and she's like, oh, no, Casey's never left the property. So... I'm like, oh, okay, that's not good. So I jump in the car and I go down to the area where I last saw her, and there's no sign. And then my girlfriend's like, I'm on my way home. It's, you know, I'm sure it'll be fine. And then she goes to the area, the wooded area, where I was not, of course. And yeah, all's well that ends well. There's Casey, but didn't really lose her, just kind of for a few minutes. What's happened? Have you ever lost a pet, and what was the result in that? I mean, it happens a lot, obviously. Most of the times, I think there's a happy ending where the pets return. Of course, there's always once in a while where, sadly, they're gone forever for whatever reason. But like, we've got Jeanette here that says we lost one of our cats. She was gone 6 months and came back more fat than when she left. Unfortunately, we were keeping one that belonged to our granddaughter, and she got out and never came back. So that can certainly happen with the cats. We've got Jody here that says my sister had a dog who was riddled with anxiety, and my brother-in-law brought the dog to work one day, and he was letting her out, and she got spooked and ran off. We searched for hours, and she ended up at the mental health area. That's where she ended up. She spent the rest of the day snoozing on my bed until my sister and brother-in-law could come and get her. So appreciate the stories. There's more where that came from over there on Facebook. Lost pets. Has it ever happened to you? Once again, check in on Facebook or give us a shout. 548-8851.
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4: Good morning. The RCMP continued to investigate after a person was found dead after a suspicious fire late last week. RCMP and the Lakeville Fire Department responded to a home engulfed in flames on Route 560 in Deerville, north of Woodstock. After the fire was extinguished, they found a body. Police haven't released any other details about the deceased. The major crime unit's investigating both the death and fire as suspicious and is asking anyone with information to contact the RCMP's major crime unit. Gas stations in the province won't be making quite as much profit. The Energy and Utilities Board has ruled retail gas margins were too high, so it's cutting them by less than a cent per liter. The margin for retailers previously was 10.66 cents, but the EUBs lowered that to 9.92, a drop of about 0.75 cents. There won't be any change in the margins for home heating oil, according to Brunswick News. Those retailers had argued they need a double-digit margin hike. The province says it's updated its linguistic and cultural development policy to better reflect current realities. The government says the vitality of the French language and Acadian culture depends on schools, and the goal is to promote those communities. The updated policy will focus on things like identity building, educational success, and partnerships between learning environments, family, and communities. The government got input from nearly 1,000 people in more than 120 organizations for its update. The Holt government's looking at the possibility of another large-scale data center in St. John besides the one in Lorneville. Chris Watson, who lives in Lorneville, says residents are already concerned about the environmental and community impacts like noise from another large data center. Watson tells CBC if there's a second center, the government must look at the cumulative effects of both of them. The residents have been fighting the expansion of the Spruce Lake Industrial Park for a couple of years now. A right to information request by the residents confirmed the government is also talking to Cross Rivers Infrastructure Partners since April about their proposal. Another resident, Lauren Smith, says she's alarmed when she learned of this new one, pointing out this is new technology and governance has not been in step with this new tech. There's no regulatory framework for it. In sports on the diamonds, the Rays are up 2-0 after a 5-2 win over the Yankees. The White Sox also won their second in a row, downing the Guardians 4-3. On the ice, Senators beat the Bruins 4-1. Winnipeg had a 3-2 win in Pittsburgh. And on the gridiron, Atlanta beat New Orleans 45-24 in the Monday night football game. Now you're up to date. I'm Daryl Good.
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7: 104.9 The Wave weather. We've got a wind warning in effect for today. Mostly clouds. Possible showers. Winds gusting as high as 90 clicks an hour into late this morning and into this afternoon with a high of 12. Mainly clouds for tonight. Will be clearing overnight. Windy with a low of 5. A mix of sun and cloud for Wednesday with a high of 13. Thursday, a mix of sun and cloud, chance of showers, and a high of 16. Next tide is going to be high in the Bathurst Harbor this afternoon at 1:12. It's currently just about 6 degrees outside the Wave Studios, and your time is 8:36.
8: Sash Jordan, she played in Oktoberfest des Acadiens in Beltrain on September 2nd, 2023. I went and saw her.
7: All right, yes, yes, yes. That's true. I do remember that now, and I was kind of thinking about more like Bathurst, but that's pretty close. So yeah,
8: pretty close. Yeah, yeah,
7: absolutely. How was the show?
8: It was excellent.
7: Yeah,
8: as usual.
7: Yeah, no, very, very, very sad. Yeah, well, thanks for filling me in on that. Yep.
8: No problem. Okay. You have a good day.
7: You too. Take care.
8: Bye.
7: Bye. The Wave.

0: Katrina and the Waves, Walking on Sunshine. It's on 104.9 The Wave, Wave Mornings. And as we take a peek here over on the Wave web poll, are you concerned about the use of AI technology? Just realized I have 8 there. I'll change that to an R. Anyway, and generally speaking, it is yes. And as we talked about a couple weeks ago, it's becoming more and more of a monster. And the more we feed that monster, the bigger the monster gets. But how big does it have to get? You know, I see a lot of people using AI for concert promotions and job promotions and these sort of thing on Facebook. Just take a picture of yourself and just put a text there and just say, look, I'm doing this, or I'm doing this show, or I'm, you know, I'm trying to promote this. It's better than using the AI stuff. Because again, it's getting out of control, and it's going to continue to get out of control, and it's not a good thing. So thanks for your thoughts on that. And, you can vote over there at thewavebathurst.com. In the meantime, yes, I lost our cat while I was off on vacation. The cat returned after a few minutes. But we're asking you about your stories, lost pets and all, and we're going to go to phones now.
1: I got a story for you.
0: Okay, I'd like to hear it, yeah.
1: So I had a bull terrier.
0: Okay.
1: His name was Rambo.
0: Yeah.
1: And my niece was over. She opened the door, and he bolted out.
0: Right.
1: And he would do this periodically.
0: Yeah.
1: But we got a phone call because we had a name tag on his collar. So we get a call from somebody asking if we had this dog, and she said, yeah, I guess she was out bringing the groceries in, and when she came back out, this big dog was sitting in her SUV in the back, going through the groceries, and
0: of
1: he
0: course.
1: Was just making himself at home.
0: Right, yes, yeah.
1: Yeah.
0: Yeah, he's like, so what did you get? What's on the grocery list this week?
1: Oh, yeah. He just wanted supper. So it
0: of course.
1: He wasn't gone long, but it was definitely a funny story.
0: He was trying to be a good boy. He was just hungry.
1: Yeah, exactly.
0: I've never
1: met him.
0: That's great. What's your name?
1: It's Sue.
0: Sue, well, thanks a lot for the call. Appreciate it.
1: No problem.
0: All right, take care.
1: Okay, bye.
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0: 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That's Jeff checking in as we check in one last time on that morning mind buster here. We got a recent survey, and this specifically, this type of snack was found to be the least exciting of all the snacks. So what do you think that is? Of course, over on Facebook here, number of thoughts on that one. We've got Natalie with the celery with peanut butter or cheese spread. I'll go with that anytime. Darisa, big bowl of plain cottage cheese. We've got candy corn from Darlene, just in time for Halloween, and dill pickle from Dee Dee. There's only one official answer, though, when it comes to the Morning Mind Buster, and that answer is celery. Yeah, I mean, in itself, not real exciting. I do enjoy it, though. Put a little cheese whiz there. Now things are definitely getting more interesting. That was the official answer. You don't need to have it, of course. We got a couple radio bingo booklets up for grabs. So what we'll do is head into the database here of those answers. And we've got on Facebook, it's Sondra, who goes with the old rice cakes. Yeah, definitely not the most exciting snack either. Great answer, Sondra. And you got yourself a couple radio cards, our radio bingo cards for tonight's game. I'll have your numbers at 7 o'clock with Charlie's Cat Rescue and the Kinsman Club of Bathurst. Sure hope you can join us then. 8:51 is your time. And pretty much what you see is what you get. It's going to be a cloudy day and windy as well. And that wind is definitely going to pick up as we head towards late morning and into this afternoon. So there is a wind warning in effect.
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It's Jeff hanging out. Phil Collins set to be inducted into the Rock and Roll Hall of Fame next month as a solo artist. He's already there as a member of the band Genesis. And speaking of which, here they are with Invisible Touch. It's on The Wave.

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in the middle with you, Steelers Wheel, 80s, 90s, and more, hanging out here on the 90-Minute Music Marathon. It's Jeff saying good morning with the Cardigans and Love Fool on the wave.

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1049 and the Wave, self-control from Laura Brannigan. Jeff hanging with you. Checking in one final time this morning. Wind warning in effect. It's going to get gusty late this morning into this afternoon. Winds gusting to 90 along parts of the coast, a high of 12. So watch out for that. We've got radio bingo for you tonight. I'll be back in with your numbers at 7 with Charlie's Cat Rescue and Kinsman Club of Bathurst. So pick up those yellow booklets and have a time with friends and fam this evening and support a great cause while you're at it. Have yourself a great Tuesday. Mitch in a little bit later. Here's Saga. Wind him up. It's on the way.

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5: Here's your latest Environment Canada weather forecast for Bathurst. Mainly cloudy, the odd shower, and very windy today. Westerlies gusting to 90 at the coast late this morning and afternoon, high around 12. Mainly cloudy this evening, then clearing overnight, and the winds easing a little this evening, dropping to a low of 5. A mix of sun to cloud tomorrow, winds becoming light near noon, the high 13. A mix of sun to cloud Thursday with a chance of showers in 16.
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6: Here's your latest Environment Canada weather forecast for Bathurst. Mainly cloudy, the odd shower, and very windy today. Westerlies gusting to 90 at the coast late this morning and afternoon, high around 12. Mainly cloudy this evening, then clearing overnight, and the winds easing a little this evening, dropping to a low of 5. A mix of sun and cloud tomorrow, winds becoming light near noon, the high 13. A mix of sun and cloud Thursday with a chance of showers in 16.
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4: Here's your latest Environment Canada weather forecast. A wind warning is in effect. For this afternoon, cloudy with a chance of showers. Winds gusting up to 90 along parts of the coast. High today of 12. For tonight, mainly cloudy this evening, then clearing overnight. Winds gusting to 90 this evening. Low of plus 5 overnight. For Wednesday, a mix of sun and cloud, high tomorrow 13, and for Thursday, a mix of sun and cloud with a chance of showers and a high of 16.
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10: Here's your latest Environment Canada weather forecast. A wind warning is in effect. For this afternoon, cloudy with a chance of showers. Winds gusting up to 90 along parts of the coast. High today of 12. For tonight, mainly cloudy this evening, then clearing overnight. Winds gusting to 90 this evening. Low of plus 5 overnight. For Wednesday, a mix of sun and cloud, high tomorrow 13. And for Thursday, a mix of sun and cloud with a chance of showers and a high of 16.
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104.9 The Wave, 80s, 90s, and more. That's Some Kind of Wonderful by Sky just after 2 p.m. I'm Alice with you this afternoon. And approximately 1,400 customers are currently without power in the Chaleur region. NV Power crews are investigating the cause and will restore power as efficiently and as safely as possible. The estimated time for power restoration is until right around 3 or 4 p.m., but keep an eye on the NV Power website. Hopefully it comes on a little sooner.

0: 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That was Heart of Glass by Blondie, 1978. I'm Alice, and every time I hear that song, I always can't help but think of Miley Cyrus's cover from 2020. What do you think of the cover? Let us know.
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That's Sunglasses at Night. Corey Hart, right around 2:30. 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Here's Like a Prayer, Madonna.

0: 104.9 The Wave, 80s, 90s, and more. That's Steal My Sunshine, Len. We're coming up on 20 to 3. And does your car have a name? Because a recent survey revealed that around 30% of people have either a name or a nickname for their car. So do you have one for yours? Let us know.
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8: Here's your latest Environment Canada weather forecast. A wind warning is in effect. For this afternoon, cloudy with a chance of showers. Winds gusting up to 90 along parts of the coast. High today of 12. For tonight, mainly cloudy this evening, then clearing overnight. Winds gusting to 90 this evening, low of plus 5 overnight. For Wednesday, a mix of sun and cloud, high tomorrow 13. And for Thursday, a mix of sun and cloud with a chance of showers and a high of 16.
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0: 104.9 The Wave, 80s, 90s, and more. I'm Alice with you this afternoon. That was Standing in the Dark, Platinum Blonde. And we have Ben on the line. We just asked, what is the name of your car?
1: My car is named Uncrashable. And that is because you need to have a car named like how you want it to drive. And ideally, I don't want to crash my car. So you name it Uncrashable, and then it's not going to crash. Now, you might think, oh, well, if it's named Uncrashable, you know, karma or whatever is going to make it crash. That's why it's not just Uncrashable. It's Uncrashable the first. And the fact that it's the first, which implies there will be more Uncrashables, you have two negatives there. And those cancel out, become a positive, it's never going to crash. And that's just how it
0: works. And you have backup names for the future already laid out. You don't even have to think.
1: Exactly.
0: Thank you so much for calling in, Ben. Do you have a name for your car? You can let us know.
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104.9 The Wave, 80s, 90s, and more. I'm Alice with you this afternoon. We're just after 3 o'clock. That was Send Me a Miracle, Paul Janz. And we have info for our food drive coming up after Bon Jovi. For now, we have Staying Alive, Bee Gees on 104.9.

0: donate, please do that. 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

0: 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That was No Scrubs TLC. 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
11: Here's your latest Environment Canada weather forecast. A yellow wind warning remains in effect. For tonight, mainly cloudy this evening, then clearing overnight. Winds gusting up to 90 along parts of the coast this evening. Low of plus 5 overnight. For Wednesday, a mix of sun and cloud. High tomorrow, 13. And for Thursday, sun and cloud with a chance of showers and a high of 16. 104.9.

0: 94.9 The Wave, 80s, 90s, and more. It's all been done before, Bare Naked Ladies. I'm Alice with you this afternoon until 7. And public skating just opened up this week. Will you be hitting the ice this fall or winter?
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1: Good afternoon. Two young people are dead and one man's been arrested following a head-on crash in the Moncton area last night. RCMP say the crash happened around 7:30 p.m. at the intersection of Berry Mills Road and Zach Road just east of the city. Police say a car with five people from Moncton is believed to have crossed the center line and collided head-on with an SUV that was carrying five people visiting from the U.S. state of Arkansas. 16-year-old girl and 18-year-old man, both from Moncton, were pronounced deceased at the scene. Another 16-year-old boy from that vehicle is in critical condition, while a 14-year-old and a 25-year-old driver suffered non-life-threatening injuries. Police say the 25-year-old driver has now been arrested as part of the investigation, but there's been no word yet on charges. Five U.S. tourists in the SUV suffered only minor injuries. Police say the investigation is ongoing. High winds have knocked out power for thousands of New Brunswickers today. Much of the northern shore of the province remains under a wind warning. Gusts of 80 to 90 kilometers along the coast had left more than 4,000 customers without power as of mid-afternoon, though that number has been fluctuating up and down since this morning. The worst outages have included over 1,000 in the Northumberland Miramichi region and over 1,600 in the Bathurst and Chaleur region. New Brunswick Power expects to have most of the outages repaired by late this afternoon or early this evening when the high winds are expected to diminish. Bathurst Mayor Kim Chamberlain was singing the praises of FlexGo Transit at the recent AGM for the Union of Municipalities of New Brunswick. Chamberlain's presentation to the meeting of municipal officials in Moncton over the weekend focused on the success of FlexGo. She says since it was introduced in January, the regional transportation service has exceeded projected ridership expectations by 221% with no signs of slowing down.
2: In August, 4,100 passengers. September, as of September 28, 5,150. 5,150 au mois de septembre. And what's really good is we're saying we have 221% of riderships, but we only have 137% of expected mileage.
1: Overall passenger numbers since January were nearing 33,000 as of late September. Chamberlain says following her presentation, she was approached by interested representatives from other municipalities around the province about the transit service. FlexGo is flexible on-demand transit that serves both the downtown core of Bathurst while also connecting the city to other northern communities, including Edmundston, Hope Madawaska, and Grand Falls. A Campbellton man charged with multiple child luring and sexual offenses is scheduled to stand trial next year. Post media reports that 33-year-old Morgan Lemontang Cooling appeared in court yesterday and his trial date was set for May 10th. RCMP began investigating Lemontang Cooling as far back as 2023 with a search of his residence on Duke Street in Campbellton in May of 2025 where several electronic devices were seized. He was eventually arrested in May of 2026 and charged with child luring, sexual assault, sexual interference, accessing child sexual abuse material, and several other offenses. Police have said they believe that Lemontang Cooling used different aliases using social media to commit similar offenses, and there could be additional victims. The National Acadian Society is offering its congratulations to the new premier designate in Quebec and vowing to continue to work closely with that province. In a statement, the society acknowledges the Partek Epiquois and Paul St-Pierre Plamondon as premier. National Acadian Society says it hopes to continue to work collaboratively with the province of Quebec to strengthen the historical, cultural, and linguistic ties between Quebec and Acadia. It's pointing to the 2029 World Acadian Congress, which will be held in the Chaleur Bay region as an opportunity for those stronger ties. Ottawa is giving the U.S. owner of the Hamilton Stelco steel plant 5 business days to either protect promised jobs or face possible legal action. Industry Minister Melanie Joly says Cleveland Cliffs is violating commitments it made when it was allowed to acquire Stelco back in 2024. Company whose CEO is a vocal supporter of U.S. President Donald Trump plans to lay off as many as 500 workers while idling most of its steel production in Hamilton. Joly says under the 2024 acquisition, the company committed to maintaining unionized employment levels. In a letter to Stelco, Joly warns that Ottawa could seek a court order to enforce the agreement, impose financial penalties, or require that the company sell the business. And parts of France have been all but shut down amid growing protests. Tens of thousands of people have taken to the streets across France to protest inadequate investment in education and schools being closed. French government's been trying to rein in its spending, including education, as it faces a growing deficit. One education union says 2,000 schools have been shut down in recent years, leaving other schools and classrooms overcrowded. Police responded to some of the protests with tear gas and water cannons after demonstrators were accused of vandalism. French Prime Minister Sebastian Lecornu has urged calm, saying that burning down schools won't do anything to improve their condition. In sports, in the baseball playoffs, the Dodgers and Braves tied at a game apiece, play game three of their National League Division Series tonight. That'll be followed by Milwaukee and San Diego, with the Brewers leading that series 2-0. And 9 games in the NHL tonight, including the Hurricanes in Montreal, the Leafs home to Nashville, and Ottawa in Detroit. Now you're up to date. I'm Jeff Goodfellow.
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1: Here's your latest Environment Canada weather forecast. A yellow wind warning remains in effect. For tonight, mainly cloudy this evening, then clearing overnight. Winds gusting up to 90 along parts of the coast this evening. Low of +5 overnight. For Wednesday, a mix of sun and cloud. High tomorrow, 13. And for Thursday, sun and cloud with a chance of showers and a high of 16.
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104.9, The Wave, 80s, 90s, and more. She's so young. Pursuit of Happiness. We're just after 4 o'clock. I'm Alice with you this afternoon until 7. And we have our Movie Minute coming up very soon after Sarah McLachlan. For now, December 1963, Frankie Valli and the Four Seasons.

0: 104.9 The Wave, 80s, 90s, and more. I'm Alice with you this afternoon. That was Sarah McLachlan, and now it's time for our Movie Minute. We're going to play a clip of a movie. You're going to have to guess what it is. Here's the clip.
1: Hello. Hi. Welcome to Taco Tuesday. Don't worry about this big black monolith thing that's blocking out the sun. What you need to worry about is this question that I'm about to ask you. Who wants a taco?
0: All right, you can guess. What movie do you think that's from?
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1: Good. The answer is the Lego Movie.
0: It is. Fantastic.
1: Am I the first?
0: 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What's your name? 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
0: 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We'll be playing again tomorrow afternoon on 104.9 The Wave.

0: 1049 The Wave, 80s, 90s, and more. I'm Alice with you this afternoon. That's Something to Live For. 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
7: Here's your latest Environment Canada weather forecast. A yellow wind warning remains in effect. For tonight, mainly cloudy this evening, then clearing overnight. Winds gusting up to 90 along parts of the coast this evening. Low of plus 5 overnight. For Wednesday, a mix of sun and cloud. High tomorrow, 13. And for Thursday, sun and cloud with a chance of showers and a high of 16. The wave.

0: 104.9 The Wave, 80s, 90s, and more coming up on 5 o'clock. That was Dirty Water, Rock and Hyde. I'm Alice with you today. And don't forget to enter for the Wave Breakfast Break every Wednesday. Jeff picks a winner in the morning, and so make sure you get your name in there. You could be the hero of the office, because the prize is free breakfast from McDonald's, including McMuffins, hash browns, and piping hot coffee for you and up to 10 coworkers. So you can be like, guys, don't worry, breakfast on me. I won us this awesome prize from the Wave. So make sure you enter. That's on thewavebathurst.com, our website, under the Wave Breakfast Break.
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1: Good afternoon. A 30-year-old Washington State man has been charged with conspiracy to murder in connection with the deadly school shooting in Tumbler Ridge, B.C. James Cody Bryant was arrested by the FBI. He's accused of providing the shooter with advice, money, and technical assistance for 6 months leading up to the deadly shooting. Police allege that Bryant had multiple opportunities to alert authorities, but instead offered to help. That included an offer to assist with setting up a live stream of the attack. In February, the shooter killed her mother and half-brother at their home before going to the Tumbler Ridge Secondary School, where she killed a teacher and five students before taking her own life. Two young people are dead and one man's been arrested following a head-on crash in the Moncton area last night. RCMP say the crash happened around 7:30 p.m. at the intersection of Berry Mills Road and Zach Road just east of the city. Police say a car with five people from Moncton is believed to have crossed the center line and collided head-on with an SUV that was carrying five people visiting from the U.S. state of Arkansas. A 16-year-old girl and an 18-year-old man, both from Moncton, were pronounced deceased at the scene. Another 16-year-old boy from that vehicle is in critical condition, while a 14-year-old and a 25-year-old driver suffered non-life-threatening injuries. Police say the 25-year-old driver has now been arrested as part of the investigation, but there's been no word yet on charges. Five U.S. tourists in the SUV suffered only minor injuries. Police say the investigation is ongoing. Bathurst Mayor Kim Chamberlain was singing the praises of FlexGo Transit at the recent AGM for the Union and Municipalities of New Brunswick. Chamberlain's presentation to the meeting of municipal officials in Moncton over the weekend focused on the success of FlexGo. She says since it was introduced in January, the regional transportation service has exceeded projected ridership expectations by 221%, with no signs of slowing down.
2: In August, 4,100 passengers. September, as of September 28, 5,150. 5,150 au mois de septembre. And what's really good is we're saying we have 221% of riderships, but we only have 137% of expected mileage.
1: Overall passenger numbers since January were nearing 33,000 as of late September. Chamberlain says following her presentation, she was approached by interested representatives from other municipalities around the province about the transit service. FlexGo is flexible on-demand transit that serves both the downtown core of Bathurst while also connecting the city to other northern communities, including Edmundston, Hope-Madawaska, and Grand Falls. The Vitality Health Network has suspended visitation at some units of the Shirley Regional Hospital in Bathurst. It's due to an outbreak of an intestinal illness. Residents of Bathurst, the Acadian Peninsula, and surrounding areas have been advised that visitation to some units has been suspended except for designated support persons. Vitality says in a release that the temporary measure, along with disinfection protocols in place to ensure the health and safety of patients, healthcare workers, and the community. A group of teenagers who attacked a 41-year-old man who later died in Fredericton's Bar District have avoided serving any jail time. Andre Bourgeois of Grand Digue suffered a head injury when he was attacked by an 18-year-old man and three other teens outside the tannery in Fredericton in 2024. Three younger teens had originally been charged with murder but ultimately pleaded guilty to assault causing bodily harm. Brunswick News reports the Crown agreed to the lesser pleas as prosecutors couldn't establish definitively that the assault caused his death. Bourgeois had at first refused medical treatment and died days later after a head wound he received in the attack became infected. Three teens, all minors at the time, were sentenced on Monday to 18 months of probation and 150 hours of community service. A fourth person involved, junior hockey player Tyler Totten, was 18 at the time and previously pleaded guilty to assault. New Brunswick's Chief Justice is stepping down. Mark Richard has announced that he's leaving to become the Chief Judicial Officer of the National Judicial Institute, according to the Telegraph Journal. Richard was appointed Chief Justice back in 2018. New Chief Justice has yet to be named, but Justice Kathleen Quigg will be taking on the role in an interim capacity. Ottawa is giving the U.S. owner of the Hamilton Stelco steel plant 5 business days to either protect promised jobs or face possible legal action. Industry Minister Melanie Joly says Cleveland Cliffs is violating commitments it made when it was allowed to acquire Stelco back in 2024. Company whose CEO is a vocal supporter of U.S. President Donald Trump plans to lay off as many as 500 workers while idling most of its steel production in Hamilton. Joly says under the 2024 acquisition, the company committed to maintaining unionized employment levels. In a letter to Stelco, Joly warns that Ottawa could seek a court order to enforce the agreement, impose financial penalties, or require that the company sell the business. In sports, in the baseball playoffs, the Dodgers and Braves tied at a game apiece, play game three of their National League Division Series tonight. That'll be followed by Milwaukee and San Diego, with the Brewers leading that series 2-0. And 9 games in the NHL tonight, including the Hurricanes in Montreal, the Leafs home to Nashville, and Ottawa in Detroit. Now you're up to date. I'm Jeff Goodfellow.
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1: Here's your latest Environment Canada weather forecast. A yellow wind warning remains in effect. For tonight, mainly cloudy this evening, then clearing overnight. Winds gusting up to 90 along parts of the coast this evening. Low of plus 5 overnight. For Wednesday, a mix of sun and cloud. High tomorrow of 13. And for Thursday, sun and cloud with a chance of showers and a high of 16.
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104.9 The Wave, 80s, 90s, and more. She blinded me with science, Thomas Dolby. We're just after 5 p.m. I'm Alice with you this evening until 7. And we have the Vogue Optical Web Poll coming up after I'm coming out. Diana Ryan.

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0: 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That's I'm Coming Out, Diana Ross. We're about 20 after 5. I'm Alice with you this evening. 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

0: 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Till I am myself again, Blue Rodeo. We're about 5:30. I'm Alice with you this evening. And today is National Taco Day. So is that what's on the menu at your house tonight for supper?
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10: Here's your latest Environment Canada weather forecast. A yellow wind warning remains in effect. For tonight, mainly cloudy this evening, then clearing overnight. Winds gusting up to 90 along parts of the coast this evening. Low of plus 5 overnight. For Wednesday, a mix of sun and cloud, high tomorrow of 13, and for Thursday, sun and cloud with a chance of showers and a high of 16.
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0: 94.9 The Wave, 80s, 90s, and more. Got my mind set on you. George Harrison coming up on 6 p.m. I'm Atlas with you this evening, and our food drive is going to be this Thursday. So coming up very quick, just a couple sleeps away from 7 a.m. to 7 p.m., you'll be able to drop off non-perishable food or cash donations to our drop-off location, which is beside McDonald's on St. Peter Avenue. And all the donations are being distributed by the Bathurst Volunteer Center to help families in need here in the Chaleur region, so here in our community. So if you're able to help out, please do. That's going to be Thursday from dusk till dawn, 7 to 7, non-perishable food items or cash donations. That's beside the McDonald's on St. Peter Avenue.
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94.9 The Wave, 80s, 90s, and more. That was Lunatic Fringe just after 6 p.m. And there was a recent study which showed that about 30% of people have a name or a nickname for their car. Do you? Let us know. Here's Maggie May, Rod Stewart on 104.9.

0: 104.9 The Wave, 80s, 90s, and more. I'm Alice with you this evening, and we have Ben on the line. Ben, what's the name of your car?
1: My car is named Uncrashable, and that is because you need to have a car named like how you want it to drive, and ideally, I don't want to crash my car. So you name it Uncrashable, and then it's not going to crash. Now, you might think, oh, well, if it's named Uncrashable, you know, karma or whatever is going to make it crash. That's why it's not just Uncrashable. It's Uncrashable the first. And the fact that it's the first, which implies there will be more Uncrashables, you have two negatives there. And those cancel out, become a positive, it's never going to crash. And that's just how.
0: And you have backup names for the future already laid out. You don't even have to think.
1: Exactly.
0: Thank you so much for calling in, Ben. Do you also have a name for your car?
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104.9 The Wave, 80s, 90s, and more. I'm Alice with you till 7. That was Only Wanna Be With You, Hootie and the Blowfish from 1994, their album Cracked Rear View. And that was actually written as a tribute to Bob Dylan, and some words directly come from his track Idiot Wind. Can you point them out? Here's Wicked Game on 104.9 The Wave, 80s, 90s, and more.

0: 104.9 The Wave, 80s, 90s, and more. I'm Alice with you this evening. We're about 6:30. That was Hooked on a Feeling, Blue Suede from 1974. And do you remember when that song blew up right after Guardians of the Galaxy came out in 2014? It was kind of crazy to see, and it has over 200 million views on YouTube, the awesome mix version from the movie.
1: 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Miko's Mercantile is always ready for the next season with unique finds and decorations to get your home ready from Halloween to Christmas. 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
7: Here's your latest Environment Canada weather forecast. A yellow wind warning remains in effect. For tonight, mainly cloudy this evening, then clearing overnight. Winds gusting up to 90 along parts of the coast this evening. Low of plus 5 overnight. For Wednesday, a mix of sun and cloud, high tomorrow 13, and for Thursday, sun and cloud with a chance of showers and a high of 16. 104.

0: 104.9 The Wave, 80s, 90s, and more. That's Ice Cream by Sarah McLachlan. We're coming up on 7 p.m., and that's it for me tonight. So thank you so much for tuning in. Bingo will be starting very shortly at 7.
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4: 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We've got five in play for tonight. Your first one is G60, G60. 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Your third Leonce Lucky Ball is N45, N45. N45, N45. Your fourth Leon's lucky ball is I-25, E-25. So all of those for 1,000. And your fifth for 605 plus sales capped at 1,000 is 074, O-74. Those are your Leon's lucky balls for this evening as we get set for game one. Two lines played only in the blue card for 200. Game one's coming up.
1: 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Jouer sur la carte bleue, nous jouons pour deux lignes seulement.
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0: N39. N39. N39. N39. We'll take a call on this one. Possible winner on game one here. Radio Bingo. Your time is 7:08. Charlie's Cat Rescue Cat of the Week is Luna. Luna came into foster care with her five kittens, those being Rose and Mina, Susie, Moon, and Shadow, and she was an amazing mama. All five of her babies have now found their forever homes, and now it's finally Luna's turn. This beautiful girl is an absolute purring machine. She loves pets and attention and spending time with her favorite humans. In fact, Luna definitely prefers people over other cats and would be happiest in a solo cat home where she can be the queen. Luna enjoys the simple things in life, eating, playing, resting, getting all the pets. She's a very sweet girl who's got so much love to give. So after raising those five kittens, of course, and watching them all find their families, the folks at Charlie's Cat Rescue would love nothing more than to see Luna finally get her own forever family. So applications available both French and English over there at the Charlie's Cat Rescue Facebook page. Luna is the cat of the week. Angeline is our latest winner on game one. Needs in Beresford was the location there. So congratulations. As we head towards game two, two lines or one line and four corners on the orange card. Game two coming up.
1: À cette heure, nous jouons la partie numéro 2. 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
0: All right, game two. And your first number is... 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

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N37. N37. N37. Leon's Lucky Ball. I-25. E. Vincent. I-25. E. Vincent.

B12. Baked Deuce. B12. Baked Deuce. All right, we'll check things out here on game two, possible winner. So we'll do that and return very shortly on Radio Bingo. So please stay with us.

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1: All right, we're back on Radio Bingo, and we do have a winner to report on Game 2, Amy Lynn, Petro on Main Street. So congratulations to Amy Lynn as we get set to head into Game 3, which is the X game on the green card. Game 3 for 200 is coming up.
2: 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Jouer sur la carte verte. 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
1: Before we get started, just a quick shout out to Kim and Daniel, who are playing with no power in their truck this evening. Now that's dedication, so thanks a lot for playing along, guys, and good luck the rest of the way. Here's your first number. It's G57, G57, G57.

B11 Bayonne's. B11 Bayonne's. That was the Leon's lucky ball, too, by the way. I-16, East Sags. I-16, East Sags.

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I-23. 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I-23. 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

I-18. Eat the sweet. I-18. Eat the sweet. Got a call on that one? Okay. We'll take a minute or two to see if we can get a winner here, officially speaking, and report back to you very soon. So stay with us. We'll be right back on Radio Bingo.

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1: All right, we're back here with Cheryl as our latest winner, Jean Coutu, the location there on the winning card. So we're going to move into game four now, which is two lines or one line and four corners on the yellow card. Game four for 200 is coming up.
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071. O 71 ohms. 071 O 71 ohms. Leon's lucky ball. N45. N Karansank. N45 and Karansank.

G59, Jet 59, G59, Jet 59. We're taking a call. We have another winner here on Radio Bingo. We'll be right back. Please stay with us.

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1: All right, we're back with our latest winner from Game 4, Jeannie. Glen Dennings was the location there in Big River. So congratulations as we get set to move into Game number 5. Two lines with a wild number on the pink card. Game 5 for 200 is coming up.
2: On commence la partie numéro 5. Jouer sur la carte rose. Nous jouons pour deux lignes avec une balle frime.
1: I-16, eat saves. I-16, eat saves. It's your wild number for tonight on Game 5. You can dab any of the numbers on your card or cards ending in 6. Tous les numéros qui finissent par 600 frimes. That's how we roll here on the wild ball game. And while you do that, we'll let you know what's going on with our friends at the Kinsman Club of Bathurst and their regular weekend bingos on Saturday and Sunday. Sunday's Loony Pot is $120 and growing, and the Toonie is $1,166 and growing. And those jackpot balls are starting at $300 this weekend. Lots of fun to be had and bingo money to be won with the Kinsman Club of Bathurst bingos. They start at 6:30 Saturday and Sunday. They're over there on St. Peter Avenue, 1100. And you can check out their Facebook page, of course, for all the details or more information on their regular weekend bingos. That's with the Kinsman Club of Bathurst. This is Game 5 here on Radio Bingo on 104.9 The Wave. It's Jeff with your numbers. Two lines with a wild number on the pink card. And next up, B1. Bayon. B1. Bayon.

Leon's Lucky Ball. I-25. Eat, then sink. I-25, eat, then sink.

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We got a call. Means another potential winner here on Radio Bingo. Your time is 7:41. We'll check in on that, and we'll be right back. 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
1: Now we're back, and we do have another winner to report. It's Julie Needs on Main Street. So congratulations to Julie, our latest winner on Radio Bingo. So we're heading into progressive game territory now. And, of course, we start with Game 6. One line the hard way, played on the gray card. Game 6 for 200 is coming up.
2: Et maintenant, nous jouons la partie numéro 6. 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

062 062 062 062. All right, we're going to call on that one. We'll check it out. We'll be right back on Radio Bingo. 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
1: All right, we're back here on Radio Bingo. And yes, we do have two winners actually to report from Game 6. We've got Julie as a winner, Needs on Main. And also Joan is a winner at the Pabino Irving as well. So congratulations to them. We're on the progressive game, and we're heading into Game 7. Around the free on the same gray card for 200. Game 7's coming up.
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1: All right, so we're back here on Game 7, and we're about to call the 14th number. It is I-16, eat-says. I-16, eat-says.

I-22, E-Ventu. Going to take a call. That means we could have a winner here on Radio Bingo. Stay with us. We'll be right back.

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1: All right, we've got Milan as our latest winner. Mama Baba's was the location, so congratulations as we're heading towards Game 8, progressive game. And, of course, tonight, jackpot 6,449 numbers or less, and we've called 33 so far. Game 8's coming up.
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1: N32. 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

We're about to call our 49th number. It is G54. G54. That is your 49th number. With some jackpot, $6,400 tonight. And unless somebody calls here very soon, it'll be $6,500 next week. This is your 50th number. It's I-26. E-Vensis. I-26. E-Vensis. $500 consolation prize in play. B8, Bekwit. B8, Bekwit.

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G51. G51. We'll take a call on that one and potentially have a winner here on Game 8. So stay with us. We'll be right back on Radio Bingo.

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1: All right, so we got a couple winners from Game 8. We had Anne-Marie Needs an East, and also Jacqueline was a winner as well at the Esso Dunlop location. So congratulations to the two winners on Game 8. We thank everybody for playing along this evening on Radio Bingo. We thank our folks from Charlie's Cat Rescue, Tara with us, along with Jennifer, Linda, and Dana, Ken and Mike from the Kinsman Club of Bathurst. My name is Jeff, and we'll be back next week here on Radio Bingo. Have yourself a great night.
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